0: Comedy Star.
1: My friends, I'll tell you one thing for sure. You make the poor boy from the mountains feel awful warm and at home here on the other side of the world. So it's interesting how things always come back around full circle. This particular song seems still to be the story of my life in many respects. Perhaps you'll sing it with me.

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1: Oh, Stanley, yes.
0: What's he mean to you? As
1: Brian?
0: The manager?
1: Oh, the mummy. No, seriously, he's done a lot for us, you know. He tells all gangs what to do and made us wear suits and everything. Yeah, looked bad and everything.
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bayou on the Texas line. Loved in Louisiana and raised on jambalaya. Walk, I had a guitar in my hand. By the time I could talk, I had my own band. 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Turned 15, I was stealing the show. Money to burn and the women were pretty. It didn't take me long to learn that I was born to boogie. 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

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If you think I won't, believe me, I will. 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I was

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a mountain and to reach the highest peak. But it doesn't thrill me half as much as dancing cheek to cheek. Oh, I love to go out fishing in a river or a creek. But I don't enjoy it half as much.

0: 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No intention to infringe copyrights. 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
1: Oldista.
2: Said that it would be all right for me to take this time to just say a few words to all of you wonderful people.
3: You
2: and
3: go
2: all
3: right ahead, honey.
2: I would like to. See, I haven't been on the show this season except on film because I've been busy. And maybe most of you know about our little baby. We've got a little baby boy, John Carter Cash. And he's a perfect little baby, and I just wanted to say thank you to all you wonderful people all around the world. I'm not singing too well. I haven't sung in a long time, and I've been busy doing other things.

Good evening, ladies and gentlemen. And I shall do for you first a song that I first recorded. Number one, it was a fairly nice hit, and it went quite high in the American charts. The title of it is Maybelline.

0: gentlemen, this is Billy McCluskey from Palm Springs reporting for NBC Sports of America. 20 seconds to the start of the 31st Formula race.
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1: 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Yeah, the picker. 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
2: Yes, ladies and Gentlemen! Wow. 1, 2, 3, 4, 5, everybody in the car, so come on, let's ride to the liquor store around the corner. The boy said he wants a Jimmy Choo, put her in the corner. Give me a buzz like I had last week. 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hands twice, and if it looks like this, you're right, a little bit of Monica in my life, a little bit of Erica by my side, a little bit of Rita's all I need, a little bit of Tina's what I see, a 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

0: bit of Mary all night long. 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Me, Mr. Vega.
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